0: Before you go, there's something I want you to have.
1: Oh, it's beautiful. But wait a minute, isn't this...
0: Yeah, yes it is.
1: But I thought the old lady dropped it into the ocean in the end.
0: Well, baby, I went down and got it for you.

0: because my dreams are bursting at the seams.
1: Klingt gut, hat Hitpotenzial. Jetzt neu bei Ostseewelle.
2: Hey, this is Olivia Rodrigo, and this is my new single, Drop Dead, on your favorite radio station.